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1: There was always this, I guess, gnawing in the back of my mind. Is God with me, or is God going to leave me because of my mistakes? There was this verse that kept coming around. I mean, it was coming to the most random places. It was Psalm 46:10. And it said, be still and know that I'm God. What does this mean? As I looked into the Hebrew of this verse, when it says, be still and know that I'm God, it says, stop fighting. Let go. Cause yourself to let go. Little did I know that my grip hanging on to the things I didn't understand, to the things I felt justified in, were the very things that were pulling me down. But once I let my grip go, once I let it go, God answered my prayer. One of the most profound things that I've learned in my walk with Christ is that He is enough.
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1: Hey, this is Peter Burton. This song is a goodbye song for all those things that try to weigh us down in life. It's a reminder that because of what Jesus did on the cross, we can say so long to our past, to our guilt, and our shame. I pray that this song will be an encouragement to you and build your faith no matter what season you're walking through.

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0: Prayer. It is a powerful action, one that overcomes our anxieties, fears, and sorrows. 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
1: Hey, this is Micah Tyler. I want to be perfect. I look around at the people next to me. I look on social media and over again, I see this perfect picture of someone's life. And I think to myself, God, when other people are brave, all I see is fear in my life. And then I remember that it's God's perfect love that casts out that fear. I feel like every time that I make a turn, it is heading down another broken road when I remember that God has a perfect plan for my life. See, at the end of the day, when we throw up our hands and we confess the places that we fall short, that's when God's perfect love shows up and loves us perfectly.

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1: Greetings to you and welcome. My name is Brant. Brant Hansen is my name, and Sherry is here. She's producer Sherry.
0: Yeah.
1: And she's awesome at what she does.
0: Thank you.
1: And she, just so you know, she has no idea what I'm going to talk about as we start the show or during a show.
0: That is true.
1: And it's a matter of much respect to her.
0: Thank you.
1: Because she has to go with the flow.
0: Mm-hmm.
1: But if you hear genuine confusion or dismay.
0: That's none of that, friends.
1: Yeah.
0: Yeah. And genuinely confused and dismayed.
1: Yeah, genuinely. That's
0: or happy.
1: Or happy. It's
0: or
1: all
0: impressed.
1: Genuine. Yeah, that's
0: yeah.
1: Just all, it's happening as you hear it.
2: When I'm feeling my feet are tired from running so hard for miles, you are the air I really need. When life is a roller coaster, and

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Replace the lies with truth, one song at a time. UCB Radio.

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1: Is this incredibly horrible or what?
2: I saw the statistic that single guys don't change their sheets but once every 3 months.
3: Oh, dear. Okay. Oh, dear. Oh, dear.
2: So I'm going to...
3: Oh, boy.
2: I'm going to weigh in on the other side on this. I don't think it's that gross. I know. I know.
3: I'm sorry. Did you say 3 weeks or 3 months?
2: Three months.
3: Okay. I just want to make sure.

0: as a guy, if I was single, I'm sorry, if this is gross to somebody, but I probably would clock in about 3 months. I don't know. I just...
1: They don't... They need... They.
0: We have this... Like, some of us just don't... We can sleep on the ground, like, with literal on the grass, like, on the dirt. It doesn't...
1: So now it's like, it's not... At least it's not dirt.
0: If you want... Like, if you know what... Okay. At least it's not dirt. It's all... Exactly.
1: That's at least what you're saying?
0: Look, you're okay. Grossed out here. You just wait.
1: I'll be in dirt.
0: In the mud.
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1: You know what? Words get a bad rap, in my opinion. Words. You know, there's an old saying, and people say it's from St. Francis of Assisi, who said, preach the gospel at all times, and when necessary, use words.
0: Mm-hmm.
1: So it's like, wow, that's really deep and cool. But he never said that.
0: Mm-hmm.
1: Dude went from village to village. Sometimes he covered 5 villages a day, and he would go and speak in public and talk about the kingdom of God with his words.
0: Mm-hmm.
1: He was very aggressive about talking about stuff. So he never actually said that. You can't find that. I was thinking about this, too. For those of us who want to act like, well, words are just words. Like, no, no, no. Imagine epidemiologists, when they discover what COVID-19 is, just going, hey, let's not use words.
0: Mm-hmm.
1: We'll just all start wearing masks. Mm-hmm. Those of us who are disease specialists will stay 6 feet apart. People will see what we're doing. They'll just catch on. They'll understand.
0: Good point.
1: They'll start. No, no, no. If anything matters in life, if anything really matters, we'll use words.
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1: According to a study, men are discriminated against in the workplace and prevented from climbing the corporate ladder if they're too good looking.
2: Who did this study?
1: I'm not going to.
2: Okay, you don't even need to get
1: delve into
2: sure.
1: the methodology.
2: Of course,
1: or
2: why would you?
0: Encouragement wrapped in humor. 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
4: Hey, I hope you don't mind, but just want to break the news to you. If you're listening to the show right now, you're going to get a listener uniform, and you're going to have to wear it.
2: Some people have objected they don't want to.
4: Yeah, civil rights, okay, so on and so forth.
2: Yeah,
4: the
2: okay. You're going to have to do it.
4: You're going to have to do it. It's going to look really sharp. We're designing it. We're almost done.
2: Okay.
4: It's been a while, but they will be mandatory.
2: Mm-hmm.
4: Different colors for different levels of commitment to the show.
2: Sure.
4: So in medals and stuff, it's going to be really neat. We did have a request from Allison.
2: Mm-hmm.
4: She said, I would like to make a tweak. She would like me to be able to monitor everybody's conversations, so there'd be an embedded microphone, which we've talked about. Mm-hmm. But then she would like a hologram feature.
2: So that...
4: like R2-D2 does in the original Star Wars.
2: Yes.
4: Why? Suddenly you can see me jumping into your conversation and correcting people. Like, actually...
2: Okay, so I would like to make a suggestion that option would be optional. Like, not mandatory for everybody. Everybody doesn't want a hologram brand.
4: You won't be able to toggle it off. That'll be... I'll have that control.
2: Everybody doesn't want a hologram brand.
4: In my command center. But the point is not about my command center. The point is, you're gonna love it.
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5: I'm Rachel Purcell, and this is the story behind my song, Keep Going. I wrote this song as a reminder to myself because this is my story. I have been knocked down a million and one times, and I need help if I'm going to run this race. And I love that Hebrews says we can fix our eyes on Jesus, who is the author and perfecter of our faith. He's the one who set this race out for us to run, and he is faithful to help us run this race. He is the one who will be our strength and be our endurance. So if you're thinking

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1: You know, if somebody's being really generous, the first thing you're supposed to do as an adult is be like, oh, no, no, you don't need to do that. Mm-hmm. Somebody wants to pay for dinner. Oh, no, no, no, no, no. I got this, or let's split it, or whatever. Mm-hmm. There's something childlike about just going, cool, thanks.
0: Yep. I appreciate it. I really do.
1: Yeah. I think there's something that's a hang up for us with God, too, because his love for us is not fair. Mm-hmm. But it's not fair in our favor. Like, what grace is totally imbalanced. It takes some humility to accept it. But that's, the kids are humble. They'll be like, free dinner, sure, thanks. Yeah. Free trip to the fair, okay.
0: And he wants to give it.
1: Yeah, he wants to give it. But there's something in us that's like, no, this will be on my terms. Mm-hmm. I'll do this, you know, I'll do it my way. Like, there's a certain humility it takes to go, sweet, I'm in.

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1: Hey, my name is Brant, and producer Sherry is here. 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
0: Okay.
1: Like, it can tell if you're being rude or something. It's really interesting.
0: Okay.
1: Anyway, I want to talk about that, get your impressions on that. So much more, too. Thanks for being here.

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1: It's been shown and proven that if you sing or clap or tap your feet or something to a song, you'll be in a better mood.
0: Okay.
1: When the song is over. It's absolutely... Oops, that's not what I wanted. This. I'm serious. Here's the song. I thought that was Brent, the button
0: for it. Oh! Yeah, the setup of it.
1: Hurry up. Forget the other noise that you heard. My space noise. That has nothing to do with this.
0: Got to do a little better with the execution.
1: I know. I'm
0: going to
1: get better.
0: Okay.
1: But meantime, we're going to have this awesome song.
0: Yeah.
1: I'll be improving at broadcasting. Here we go. Let's sing, everybody.

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1: It's a great question. I was speaking at a church yesterday. Mm-hmm. It's kind of a Q&A thing.
0: Mm-hmm.
1: It's really fun. But one of the questions, I was talking about following Jesus and like actually blessing those who curse us, mm-hmm. forgiving people, mm-hmm. praying for our enemies, that kind of stuff, loving our enemies. Guy asked the question, it's a great question. He's like, so you're saying we can just go do this? Like, mm-hmm. go home, start doing this.
0: Mm-hmm.
1: As soon as we leave this building, we just go do it.
0: Mm-hmm.
1: Yeah. Mm-hmm. Yeah. You don't need 10 years of seminary experience. Right. You don't need to study this.
0: You don't need to highlight your Bible anymore.
1: No, you don't need. Yeah. You know what? Mm-hmm. Yeah, right now. You can just decide right now, this is what it means. Jesus told me to do this. Mm-hmm. I'm going to follow the things, and I'm going to be changed by obeying him and actually doing this stuff. Somebody cuts you off in traffic. I know it sounds nuts. Some people won't get it. Pray for that person. Pray that they have a successful day. Like, this will change you. And this is the kind of thing we're talking about. Instead of like, oh no, what happened to me? No. How can I be a blessing to people? Change your outlook on this. Start following him. It'll change your heart.
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2: Oh, wow. This is interesting. Tech news for you here.
1: Mm-hmm.
2: I'm not making this up. Sounds like a sci-fi thing. Amazon's new fitness tracker analyzes your voice and tells you if you're being a jerk.
1: Ah.
2: It actually says you're coming off harsh and
1: That's
2: stuff like that. Yeah, it just picks up on stuff like that.
1: I would like to know how they do that.
2: Things like it picks up your happy, hopeful, confused, worried, affectionate, bored, and apologetic.
1: How does that make you feel?
2: You know what? This is going to sound really weird. Mm-hmm. I'm probably in the minority on this. Sorry. Mm-hmm. I think I'd like that.
1: So, because you're not always aware?
2: Besides the creepy fact that Amazon's listening to everything I say.
1: All my words.
2: I don't want that.
1: And analyzing my context.
2: Because I'm not aware.
1: Okay.
2: I have a hard time. And I've adjusted during married life. I'm trying hard, really, really hard to mm-hmm. soften
1: mm-hmm.
2: my visage, how I look,
1: mm-hmm.
2: to lighten it, and mm-hmm. also to lighten my voice so I don't come across too harsh.
1: Maybe the Amazon thing gives you like a little jolt. That'll help too.
2: No, I don't want that. You design your own stuff, not stuff that electrocutes me. Thank you.
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1: They aren't just words that you're using. Your words that you're using, don't dismiss them, don't underrate them. Mm-hmm. Words breathe life into people.
2: Yeah, I was going to say, the Bible really says words are very, very, very important.
1: Very important. The Bible has a lot of words in
2: it. Yes, it does.
1: You know, when God wanted to make a universe, you know what he did? Spoke.
2: Yeah.
1: Words matter. Jesus is the word. Mm-hmm. And it's the word of God actually is all the way through the Bible, Old Testament, New Testament. All that to say, we can just say, well, they're just words. You know, what is it? What does it really matter if I say something? Yes, mm-hmm. It totally does. You can encourage people. You can tell them the truth about the kingdom of God and how beautiful it is. You can use words. Words are really, really important.

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1: Greetings to you. I am Brandt, and producer Sherry is here. We're so glad you're listening. Coming up this hour, our feature called Welcome to Adulthood. I want to talk about some stuff related to that. Plus, breaking animal news. I'm excited about that.
0: Mm-hmm.
1: And a prayer that I think is sometimes really appropriate. I think sometimes people will be like, oh, no, I shouldn't pray that. But I could, I think it's okay. Anyway, we'll talk about that too coming up. Thanks for being here.

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1: Feature of the program is called Welcome to Adulthood.
0: I love this feature.
1: Thanks. We're still growing up ourselves, so it's not like we got it all figured out, but I thought we'd pass this along. The phone, the camera. You got on your phone?
0: Mm-hmm.
1: It's great. It's great we have cameras everywhere. Here's the problem. Just passing this along. You can take too many pictures. You really can't. I'm not talking about selfies or anything, just pictures in general. Because even, you know, C.S. Lewis even wrote about this. He said, sometimes we get so into spectating on a moment that we don't live it.
0: Mm-hmm.
1: So memories should be about that time that we played around that fountain or something, mm-hmm. not the time that we took 50 pictures of that fountain.
0: Mm-hmm.
1: And I really mean this. Like it's good to take pictures. Because you can take a picture and it jogs your memory later. Oh, yeah, we went to the fountain that one time. Mm-hmm. Oh, yeah, I remember us playing around like it. So it jogs that event. But maybe one photo
0: mm-hmm.
1: can do that. Otherwise, you're just spectating on your own life and you're not actually living it. And you've probably

0: thought about all this before. I just thought I'd point that out because I've talked with friends about it too. It's like you become a spectator in your own life. Like, just enjoy it.
1: After a long day, there isn't much better than sitting and relaxing on your couch. 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
1: Just talking about taking pictures of stuff. We're kind of picture crazy, all of us, which is, I struggle with this too.
2: We all do, Sherry, you can.
1: Yes, exactly. But it's like, when are we actually living the moment? You want to remember living moments, not remember taking pictures of the moment.
2: Yeah, and you were talking about taking pictures for memory.
1: Yeah.
2: You know, from and be able to remember it. But I think we're taking pictures, this is all of us, myself included, to craft the moment for other people.
1: Yes.
2: So, because I'm thinking filters, I'm thinking what I'm going to post with this. And so it's not even for my own memory. It's so that other people can see where I'm at, what I'm doing. And then it really does steal, I'm talking for me, it steals the moment from me.
1: No, I think it's me too. I have gotten better at this. And I do think it's good to take a picture, like that restaurant.
2: Yeah, yeah.
1: We went to that restaurant, we were in this other country, and we like, so I remember that time we had. That'll jog the memory. But the other thing is weird, when you go places that are memorable, like I gotta get 50 pictures of the Eiffel Tower, I gotta get 100 pictures of Yellowstone, or 1,000 pictures of the Victoria Falls. Like, there are plenty of really good pictures available of Victoria Falls.
2: That's true.
1: Maybe I should take some pictures of my friends, and then if I need another one, I'll get one off the internet. Get one off the internet. But I don't want to be thinking about how do I craft this narrative for public consumption. I want to be actually living my life.
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0: Welcome, and we mean it. My name is Brant. Sherry is here too. She's our excellent show producer. We really mean welcome. Like, if you're somebody who doesn't normally listen to a station like this, you don't even consider yourself a Christian per se, you're kind of looking at it, maybe on the fence or whatever, I want you to know you are so entirely welcome here. We don't have an agenda for you. We did, well, say this. We would like you to know how good God is.
1: Yeah.
0: We really do. So we do have that agenda. The rest of it, there's a lot of goofiness, and there's a lot of talk about who Jesus really is. Hopefully it's refreshing to you. Maybe you've never heard it this way. That'd be cool. But at any rate, whatever your past or present is, we're glad you're here.
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2: We have some breaking animal news, just crossing the old wire here.
1: We have an old wire.
2: Yeah, the old,
1: I didn't know we had the old wire.
2: Younger listeners, like the wire.
1: Who's on the other end?
2: What wire?
1: What are you talking about?
2: We just printed it off on one of those dot matrix printers.
1: Yes, sure.
2: And we ripped it off.
1: It's legit here.
2: Yep. The news is it's about a bear, but honestly, the headline to me is poorly worded. I don't like it.
1: Okay.
2: But what happened was, dude in Connecticut, was riding his bike.
1: Mm-hmm.
2: And he hit a bear with his bike.
1: Whoa.
2: And the bear, from his perspective, I mean, the bear is eating berries. That's

0: what was going on.
1: Sure.
0: And so this bicyclist got injured. He hurt his got a broken finger. Well, the bear didn't do anything except get hit by a bike.
1: Okay, that's fair, sure.
0: But the headline is Bicyclist versus Bear. Man crashes into berry-eating behemoth, escapes with broken finger.
1: Well, that's fair.
0: It's how would you like it if someone came out of nowhere while you're having something? And the headline says something like that. I mean, you're just eating.
1: Call me a behemoth.
0: No, for me, too. Like, well, if I'm having some froyo or something, I don't want the headline to be man crashes into froyo eating behemoth, escapes with broken
1: finger. It's just not
0: finger.
1: Fair. Like, it's not fair what came like across the wire.
0: Little
1: it's
0: biased.
1: Not fair.
2: You've heard it before. 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
1: This is a totally fair thing to pray. I think some people think it's not, but it totally is. All right? Sounds cruel. It's not. Lord, remove this person.
2: Oh, I've prayed it. I have.
1: Tell people it's not me that you're praying. Huh? Tell people it's not me.
2: Oh, no, it's not you. No.
1: Because it sounded...
2: I didn't even think of all that. God, when?
1: She's
2: when?
1: Like, oh, yeah, I'm praying right now.
2: Lord. Deep intercession.
1: Please come back right now and take me away
2: no,
1: from this
2: No, it's not
1: show.
2: You. Right, no. Well, but I have prayed that.
1: Yeah. We got friends who have neighbors. Mm-hmm. Three sets of friends mm-hmm. who have neighbors who are awful. Mm. Like, it's unsafe, horrible.
2: Hmm.
1: And they don't know what to do. Mm-hmm. And so we've been talking about that. Like they're trying to be graceful, trying to do things in a loving way, but also protect their families and all that sort of stuff. So long story short, we were talking about that very thing. Like, pray that God will bless these people far away. And I don't think that's a bad thing. Like, remove this person and bless this person. I don't think that's immature. Like, sometimes that's the exact right thing to pray, I think.

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1: Hey, what's up? My name is Brant. I want to talk about Jesus and the people who liked him and didn't. And everybody, how they reacted to him. I want to talk about that so much more. Thank you for being here, by the way. We love that we get to talk about this stuff, play music about this, try to encourage you, help us all.
0: It's a real blessing.
1: Yeah, it really is. We're so glad we get to do this.
2: Sometimes I feel like I just keep pretending, and I'm slowly going out of my mind. And I feel like you

0: It's Brant and Sherry, your daily reminder that things aren't hopeless.
1: So you walk through the bookstore, there's all these expert books. The CEO wrote this, Steve Jobs wrote that,
2: this guy wrote that.
1: And it's like, oh, we got to soak up every word. I mean, we need to study what he says. Jesus is smarter than Steve Jobs. Pore over the stuff that he says. Mm-hmm. You want to look for some career advice? I'm serious.
2: Yeah.
1: Right?
2: Man, yeah.
1: He knows.
2: Yeah.
0: This is the Brant Hanson Show.
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1: Mondays can be kind of stressful, so that's why we have something called the joke spa. It's scientifically proven that humor helps people relax. Mm-hmm. So if we have a whole spa environment we invite people into, and I use humor to put people at ease. Right now, it will be Melissa. Are you ready to go into the joke spa? Are you willing to do this?
2: Sure.
1: Sweet. Okay. We're wearing our outfit, our lab coats with the insignia joke spa. It seems very nice.
0: That's nice.
1: We have very nice towels and the water that has the fruit in it. Anyway, you lie down in there.
0: Uh-huh.
1: We are in a separate room watching through a window.
0: That's what you want for a spa. You want the attendant to be watching you in a window.
2: That's not creepy at all.
1: No.
0: No.
1: This is a great spa experience, and we speak to you through the PA.

0: Origami Museum in Tokyo. Yeah, I'll keep you updated as the story unfolds. I heard her husband's voice. We're going to double charge you guys here at the roast, right?
1: You can't smuggle people in.
2: That's a kind of
1: more.
0: No. This is not a marriage retreat.
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1: Another great question. By the way, my name is Brant, by the way, and producer Sherry is here. I wrote a book called The Truth About Us, mm-hmm. and there's a guy was going, hey, I agree with this book, but what do you do if, like, somebody doesn't, and you can't convince them? It's about human nature and our need for God. He's like, what if I can't convince, like, what do you do then? I'm like, honestly, Jesus himself, people walked away from him.
0: Yeah.
1: It wasn't because he failed to communicate.
0: Mm-hmm.
1: It's just not everybody's going to agree with you. Mm-hmm. I have to live with it. I can't control everybody. Yeah. I can't control anybody. Like, we joke here. Like, if we can get a, if I can control myself, that'd be a good start. Then I'll go on and start worrying about everybody else. But yeah, I have to be able to be okay with that. And know that God's in control, ultimately. And he gave people freedom. And I don't control people. And all I can do is love them and root them on and be true.

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3: Huh, this lady is addicted, it says here. They're using that language, addiction language. Mm-hmm. She's addicted to baking bread.
2: Mm.
3: Over the past few months, she just got so into it. So now she just can't stop.
2: Mm.
3: And she's just finding people who need a loaf of bread to make their day.
2: I bet you wish that was your neighbor, don't you?
3: Well, it's rare that you could have a symbiosis like this. Like where my addiction
2: is bread.
3: Is eating fresh baked bread.
2: And then, yours is making it.
3: Yeah, this could work out.
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0: Nice. I know you love Annette Funicello, and I know you love Hayley Mills, but you really need to meet me. I remember I went to a school once that I was very, very unhappy because I felt like I was trying to be cookie cutter. They were trying to make all of us look alike, sound alike, think alike. And I said, that's the exact opposite of what God wants us to do. God wants us to sing our own song, write our own story, put on our own show. I may admire another person, but I don't want to be that person and miss out on being me. That's the adventure of a lifetime. My joy is non-negotiable. You understand where your joy comes from, and then you protect it with everything in you. I tell you, that's the beginning of bliss in life. I am Kathy Lee Gifford, and I am second.
1: Peace and comfort don't have to be reserved for the evenings.
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0: Welcome to the program. My name is Brant. Producer Sherry is here too. The show is a little weird. We have to acknowledge that because people who are new to the show are tuning in all the time, and it makes them feel unsafe if we don't acknowledge it. It really does.
1: Yeah, like, it's threatening. Consultants have told us
0: yes,
1: that.
0: Yes. It can be threatening. Like, if you're doing something odd and you don't acknowledge it, after a while, people are like, dude, do they know
1: how odd they are?
0: And we do. We totally do. So we want you to know that I sound really dry. I sound like Garfield, so on and so forth. Mm-hmm. And then
1: I have a big laugh.
0: Sherry's got a big laugh. We're on to this. Mm-hmm. We are, in fact, we were the first ones to know, honestly.

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1: If you act like Jesus, like you're his apprentice, you want to be a student of his and become more like him, like you opt into this, right? Like, let's say you want to do that. Will people like you or dislike you or hate you? And the answer is yes. Yeah.
2: All of it.
1: Yeah, like Jesus himself. And it's interesting the kind of people he did attract and the people who were really angry at him. The people that were at on the outs of the cool people, they weren't the elites, they weren't accepted in the top circles, were pretty happy with him. Mm-hmm. Like, and then there were people who had all the right religious answers and were all into the politics of the day and everything. They're really mad at him.
2: Hated him.
1: He would not give him what they wanted.
2: Mm-hmm.
1: That drives him crazy.
2: Mm-hmm.
1: Like at one point, there's both parties on different sides of an issue will be mm-hmm. there. And both of them want him to answer a question. Just so that they can take part and like...
2: play the game.
1: Please play the game. Validate the fact that we're spending our lives on this stuff. Mm-hmm. And he would not do it. And it drove them absolutely nuts. So some people... gonna drive him nuts. Some people are gonna go, I want some of this.

0: positive, uplifting UCB Radio. Good morning and welcome to Monday morning, August 31st. What? August is done. Oh, my. Good morning. I'm so glad you're here. I'm Frank Reed. Thank you. Thank you for starting the last day of August with us. More of your favorites are coming up, but first things first, let's see what's trending this morning and check in with Sarah Masters. Good morning, Sarah.
1: Hi. Good morning, Frank. Here's what your family and friends may be talking about. Canadians love their mac and cheese, so seeing powdered cheese spread across a Quebec highway was quite the scene. A truck carrying mac and cheese mix overturned Friday morning in Brossard near the Samuel de Champlain Bridge, spilling cheese powder onto the road. The driver was taken to hospital with non-life-threatening injuries, and thankfully, nobody was hurt. Police are investigating what exactly caused the crash, and no word on whether or not that was Kraft dinner. Getting kids outside to play got a little easier in some Canadian parks. Free sports lockers are popping up in Ontario, Alberta, and BC, stocked with things like basketballs, soccer balls, and table tennis gear that people can borrow for free 24/7. Canadian Tire's Jumpstart charity partnered with Equip Sport to launch the program, and the lockers have already been used more than 378,000 times since July 2025. They're meant to remove the cost of equipment as a barrier to sports, although experts say there's still more to do, like providing coaches and improving community spaces. Right now, you do need to be 16 years or older to use a phone app to unlock the gear, but Jumpstart is looking at ways to make the lockers easier for younger kids to use, too.
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0: Good morning, I'm Frank Reed. Let's get started with our positive word of the day, Zephaniah. When's the last time we had something from Zephaniah? This is exciting. Zephaniah 3, verse 17 says, "The Lord your God is with you, the mighty warrior who saves. He will take great delight in you. In his love, he will no longer rebuke you, but will rejoice over you with singing." What a great verse to start our Monday and start our week. And have you heard this song by Brandon Lake and Nick Jonas? I honestly think that God must be doing something in the life of Nick. That's certainly exciting. This song is really, really powerful. It is called The Author, and here it is at Positive Uplifting UCB Radio.

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1: 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Thank you for starting your morning right here.
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0: 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We are running home with Cochran and Company. Well, good morning and welcome in. Do you believe it? The last day of August, August 31st. Wow, where did that month go? Here we go. We're heading back to school. A lot of people heading back to school. Hey, we're going to start playing back to school prayers today. I'm so excited about that. And of course, right now, it is time for you and I to start our morning with the Lord's Prayer. We started this at the beginning of the year with a handful of friends, and now there are many, many, many joining us every morning at this time, listening on the terrestrial radio signals. 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Maybe you're listening on a smart speaker, or maybe you're listening on the UCB Radio app. I'm so glad you're starting your morning with prayer. It could be somebody invited you, and maybe this is your first morning with us together. Welcome. This is a no-judgment zone. You are always welcome at our table, and I'm glad that you're starting your morning with prayer. So I will lead us. We will pray the Lord's Prayer out loud together as one family of believers all across Canada. Wow, what a great moment. And what a great way to start our morning. I will lead us. Let us all take a breath. Take just a moment to get settled. And now, let's come confidently to the throne of grace. And let's pray together. Our Father, who art in heaven, hallowed be thy name. Thy kingdom come. Thy will be done on earth as it is in heaven. Give us this day our daily bread, and forgive us our trespasses, as we forgive those who trespass against us. And lead us not into temptation, but deliver us from evil. For thine is the kingdom, and the power, and the glory, forever and ever. Amen. God bless you, and thank you for starting your morning with prayer. Would you invite a friend or two to join us tomorrow morning? Same time, same place, every weekday morning, the Lord's Prayer right here. Make it a great day from positive, uplifting UCB Radio.
1: Does life feel a little unsteady today? 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Today, pour your heart out to God about the areas of life that are changing, which are causing you pain and frustration. 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

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I do believe it. Hang out here as much as you can. You are just going to have a better day because you'll hear songs like this, Holding On with John Reddick.

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1: Positive Uplifting UCB Radio, originally done by that guy, Michael W. Smith, I think back around 1990. Wow. And redone by For King and Country, that is Place in This World. I'm Frank Reed. Good morning. More of your favorites are coming up, but let's check in once again with Sarah Masters. Good morning, Sarah. What's going on?
2: Hi, good morning, Frank. Here's what your family and friends may be talking about. I know, we're not even ready to think about winter yet, but the first long-range forecast for the 2026-27 season is out, and it's calling for a bit of a split winter across Canada. For Ontario, Alberta, Saskatchewan, and BC, expect a mix of milder temperatures and some pretty snowy stretches. Southern Ontario could be drier overall, but snowfall is still expected to be above normal, with the snowiest periods in January and mid-March. Alberta and Saskatchewan are looking at milder conditions overall, with colder, snowier weather in the north and drier conditions in the south. And BC is expected to be wetter and snowier than usual, with the coldest stretches in late December, late January, and early February. Of course, it's a long-range forecast, so don't worry, just keep enjoying summer while you can. The school routine is about to kick back in, and that means more buses, kids, and crossing guards on our roads. Students in Thunder Bay head back on Thursday, earlier than most, who return after Labor Day. But it's a good reminder for all of us. Slow down around school buses and crossings, put the phone away, and watch for kids. Thunder Bay says most crossing guards are returning, with more being hired, and electronic whistles are being added at some of the busier intersections to help keep crossings safe. School bus routes are also expected to be covered, although some routes east of Thunder Bay could see disruptions because of staffing and operational challenges. Basically, school's coming, and it's time for us all to get a little more alert on the road.
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1: Good morning, I'm Frank Reed. Here's your positive word of the day. Zephaniah 3:17 says, "The Lord your God is with you, the mighty warrior who saves. He will take great delight in you. In his love, he will no longer rebuke you, but will rejoice over you with singing." Amen and amen. Jamie McDonald is here. Good morning.

0: positive, uplifting UCB radio. You are going to be okay. That is Tasha Layton. I'm Frank Reed. Well, I have been looking forward to spending time with you this morning, because this morning we are going to start to play back the back to school prayers.
1: Lord, please watch over everybody starting a new year at school. Please watch over my sister, friends, and best friends as we all traverse into the new worlds of grade 9. And Lord, please watch over the UCB team as they continue to make an impact on the world. Amen.
0: Wow. Vincent. God bless you, sir. God bless you, young man. You made my morning, man. Thank you, Vincent, with our first back-to-school prayer of the morning. Now, we are asking you to record your back-to-school prayer. Mom, dad, grandparents, anybody, how about your heartfelt prayer for your kids, your grandkids, your nieces, your nephews, your teachers, the school's education staff? We're going to be playing back prayers all week long, creating a supportive, prayerful environment for families starting a new school year. Okay, I know some people are starting this week, some people start next week, some people the week after that. And we just want you to know we've got your back, we're praying for you, and we're asking you to take part in the prayers. 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
3: This is Hope with God. I'm Andrew Palau. Have you felt trapped by circumstances beyond your control? Consider the story of Daniel from the Bible. This is God's ancient book of wisdom. Because of his faithfulness to God, jealous leaders plotted against Daniel and he was thrown into a den of lions. But Daniel didn't panic. He prayed and he trusted God. And that night, God miraculously shut the mouths of the lions and Daniel emerged untouched. God had not only protected him, but also inspired faith in everyone else who witnessed this. And God is working like this even today. He may not always remove the danger, but he will walk with you through it. He gives courage when we feel afraid, and he strengthens us when we're weak. If you feel trapped or afraid, ask him, God, I want to trust you. Protect me. Give me courage and help me to know you. Amen. Always remember, there is hope.

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0: Positive, uplifting UCB Radio. Good morning. I'm Frank Reed. We are saying farewell to August. Whoa. Last day of the month. Crazy, right? Oh, so glad you're starting your morning right here. Let's get more of your favorites on in just a moment. But first things first, let's check in once again with Sarah Masters. Good morning,
1: Frank,
0: Sarah.
1: Good morning. Here's what your family and friends may be talking about. For young people heading off to university this fall, the excitement of a new chapter can come with a lot of pressure. Living on their own, keeping up with school, managing money, and wondering what the future holds. Those concerns are being felt by students across Canada, and Nova Scotia is a particularly good example. It has the highest proportion of out-of-province university students and graduates in the country. Tuition and living expenses could top $20,000 for some students, while others are even facing choices between food and school materials. Universities are responding with mentors, academic advisors, and financial support, but there's also uncertainty about finding a job after graduation. So, educators want to remind and encourage students to explore their interests and not feel like they have to have their whole future figured out right now. And for any student feeling overwhelmed, the message is simple. Asking for help isn't a weakness, and you don't have to figure it out all alone. Oh, we are not ready for this yet. Hopefully you're squeezing every last drop out of summer and the good weather, because winter just sent a little reminder that it's coming. Sunshine Village in Banff has already seen its first snow of the fall, 3 weeks before fall officially arrives. That's actually later than last year, when 4 Western Canadian ski resorts, including Sunshine Village, reported snow by August 24th. Kicking Horse also shared photos of some early snow this weekend. But both resorts are still enjoying summer, and they haven't said when the winter ski season will begin. So make sure you get outside, enjoy the warm days while they're here, because apparently winter has already checked the calendar.
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0: Good morning. Here's your positive word of the day. How about something from the book of Zephaniah? Chapter 3, verse 17, the Lord your God is with you, the mighty warrior who saves you. He will take great delight in you. In his love, he will no longer rebuke you, but he will rejoice over you with singing. Well, amen and amen. And speaking of singing, the new one from Micah Tyler, it's called Perfectly.

positive, uplifting UCB Radio, Ann Wilson and My Jesus, along with Frank Reed. Welcome into the last day of August. Wow, it's crazy. So happy to be with you once again. So happy that I have some freshly brewed pecan roast. Well, how was your weekend? Did you do anything this weekend? Did you get outside? Did you get outdoors? Did you turn the screens off? Did you stop scrolling? Did you get wet anywhere? In the summertime. If it's summertime, I'd love to find a pool or a lake or something. But, you know, Saturday, I got my ride in. Remember, I was talking about my 25-mile ride, an organized ride with a whole bunch of other people. I ride a recumbent trike. So I wanted to beat last year's time. That was the goal. The goal last year was, the time last year was about 2 hours and 10 minutes. And I wanted to beat that this year, but it didn't happen. But I have a good reason why. I got to ride with a friend of mine who hasn't been riding a lot, and he was really kind of slow. And I wanted to hang with him just because the fellowship was wonderful. I love hanging out with this guy. It's been a friend of about 5 years. And then on top of that, unfortunately, he had a flat tire. So we had to fix his flat. And so we really, and I think I got done like about 2.5 hours or something like that. But the fellowship with my friend was so, so worth it.

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Oh, so good. 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

0: positive, uplifting UCB radio. They are for King and Country, World on Fire. I'm Frank Reed with Back to School Prayers with Evelyn.
1: I pray for all of the children heading back to school and all of our teens and college kids. I also pray for all school administrators, school office staff, all the teachers, all the ECEs, all the EAs, all the support staff. May God richly bless each and every one of you this school year.
0: Amen. Thank you, Evelyn. We would love to record your prayer. It's very, very simple. Just go to ucbradio.com. 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
2: Hey, good morning, Sarah. Frank. Here's what your family and friends may be talking about. We may not think about it much, but there's a lot more going on above us than we can see. NASA's new Roman Space Telescope launched on Sunday on a mission to get a much wider look at the universe, searching for thousands of planets, billions of galaxies, and clues about mysterious dark matter and dark energy. It's expected to see more than 100 times the area of the sky that Hubble can see, and it can scan the sky about 1,000 times faster. Roman will take more than 3 months to reach its destination, about 1.6 million kilometers away, where it will work alongside other space telescopes, including the James Webb. It won't be looking for life directly, but scientists say what it discovers could help future missions search for another Earth. And honestly, when you think about how much we can see from right here on Earth, it's pretty amazing to imagine what we might discover is out there. A huge rescue effort in Fort McMurray is now a massive job for local animal care teams. Bylaw officers have removed 97 small breed dogs from a home after executing a search warrant last week. And all the animals have been rescued. Charges are pending against a person who was at the home, while the Fort McMurray SPCA is now caring for the dogs. Each one will need a medical checkup, which could include vaccinations and spaying or neutering, and it may be months before they're ready for adoption. The SPCA is asking people not to visit just yet so that staff can focus on getting all the dogs settled and cared for without adding more stress. And this is also a good reminder that if somebody is struggling to care for a pet, there are options, including rehoming or contacting bylaw services for help, because asking for help can be an important part of caring for an animal.
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0: Good morning. Here's your positive word of the day. Zephaniah. That's what he said. Zephaniah 3:17. Check this out. The Lord your God is

0: is with you. The mighty warrior who saves, he will take great delight in you. In his love, he will no longer rebuke you, but will rejoice over you with singing. Wow. Great, great verse to start the morning. And what a great song from the movie I Can Only Imagine 2, Make It Well, Mercy Me at UCB Radio.
1: Making well with my soul. Don't let me face this loneliness alone. Making well with my soul. I need a peace that only heaven knows.

Before the rush, before the noise, start your morning with peace, joy, and a reason to smile. 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

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Good morning, I'm Frank Reed. Well, as many, many families are going to be heading back to school over the next few weeks, do not forget, when the kids are with you, they are always safe with me. 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

0: positive, uplifting UCB Radio, Jordan Feliz, and Jesus is coming back. I'm Frank Reed. Well, we've been talking about back to school this morning. A lot of friends heading back tomorrow. Some people next week. Some people the week after. Want to remind you, we've got a free download for you that is so cool. 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
1: Dear God, please watch over all the staff and students at St. Paul's Catholic Secondary School. 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For all this, we ask through Christ our Lord. Amen.
0: Amen. Alyssa, great job. 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Let's check in once again this morning with Sarah Masters and see what's going on. Good morning,
2: Sarah. Hey, good morning, Frank. Here's what your family and friends may be talking about. A dream she had as a teenager has come full circle for Jasmine Esquivel. The 43-year-old mom of five from Prince Albert, Saskatchewan, was 17 the last time she competed in a pageant. And 26 years later, she's now Mrs. Canada Universe 2026. She flew to BC earlier this summer, not expecting to leave with the national title after being crowned at the Bell Performing Arts Centre in Surrey. Her five children have been some of her biggest cheerleaders, supporting her through the preparation and even joining in family volunteering at care homes, sports events, and fun runs. Esquivel says she wants other women and moms to know that having kids doesn't mean putting your own dreams on hold. Now she'll take that message to Sri Lanka in October, where she'll represent Canada and her hometown at Mrs. Universe 2026. And her kids, they're already promising to be right there cheering her on. Okay, we all know Canadians love their mac and cheese. So a highway covered in cheese powder is definitely one way to get our attention. A truck carrying mac and cheese mix overturned Friday morning in Brossard, Quebec, near the Samuel de Champlain Bridge, spilling cheese powder across the road. The driver was taken to hospital with non-life-threatening injuries, and thankfully, no one else was hurt. Now, police are continuing to investigate what caused the crash, and they still haven't said whether or not that cheese was part of Kraft dinner or not.
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0: Good morning. Here's your positive word of the day. Zephaniah 3:17. The Lord your God is with you, the mighty warrior who saves. He will take great delight in you. In his love, he will no longer rebuke you, but will rejoice over you with singing. Amen and amen. What a great verse to start the morning. And what a great song. The latest from Josiah Queen is on UCB Radio.
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positive, uplifting UCB Radio. Good morning, I'm Frank Reed. Welcome to the last day of August. Wow. Unreal, isn't it? Man, I can't believe it. Where did it go? Andrew Rip is here. What a song. So powerful. It's called I'd Do It Again. I

0: positive, uplifting UCB Radio, Taryn Wells, and Take It All Back with your friend Frank Reed. Welcome into Monday morning. Do you believe it? The last day of August. Thank you for starting it here at UCB Radio. Hey, can I say a thank you to some friends this morning? Erica in Warman with a gift of $7 a month. Thank you, Erica. Good morning. A friend in Toronto wanted to remain anonymous at a $100 gift. Also, an anonymous gift from Medicine Hat, $26. Janice in Thunder Bay with a gift of $15. And Janice says, in times of trial, God has helped me to stay present in the moment, learn to be still and breathe. Knowing He is with me gives me strength and courage to go forward one step at a time. Janice, what a great word. Janice, I want you to know we are by your side cheering you on. Thank you. 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Sheila in Creston with a gift of $50. 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
1: Positive, uplifting UCB Radio. Good morning. It's your friend Frank. Okay, if you're starting this morning just a little bit anxious, this one is for you.

0: positive, uplifting UCB radio. No fear around here. I just love that. That's John Reddick. I'm Frank Reed. Good morning. More of your favorites are coming up, but let's get updated once again and check in with Sarah Masters. Good morning, Sarah. What's going on?
1: Hi, Frank. Good morning. Here's what your family and friends may be talking about. Getting outside for a game just got a little easier for some Canadian families. Free sports lockers are starting to pop up in Ontario, Alberta, and BC with basketballs, soccer balls, and table tennis gear that people can borrow 24/7. Canadian Tire's Jumpstart Charity partnered with Equip Sport on the program, and the lockers have already been used more than 378,000 times since July of last year. The idea is to take away the cost of equipment as one barrier to kids getting involved in sports. Although experts say there's still a lot more to do, including providing coaches and improving community spaces. Right now, you need to be 16 years or older and use a phone app to unlock the gear, but Jumpstart is looking at ways to make the lockers easier for younger kids to use too. We may still be squeezing the last bit of summer out of the calendar, but somebody's already started talking about winter. The first long-range forecast for the 2026-27 season is calling for a mixed bag across Canada. Ontario, Alberta, Saskatchewan, and BC could see milder temps mixed with some pretty snowy stretches. Southern Ontario is expected to be drier overall, but snowfall could still be above normal with the snowiest periods in January and mid-March. Alberta and Saskatchewan are looking at milder conditions overall, with colder, snowier weather in the north and drier conditions in the south. BC could be wetter and snowier than usual, with the coldest stretches expected in late December and late January, as well as early February. Of course, it's a long-range forecast, so for now, get out there and enjoy the summer weather.
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0: Good morning. Let's get started with our positive word of the day. Zephaniah 3:17 says, "The Lord your God is with you, the mighty warrior who saves. He will take great delight in you. In his love, he will no longer rebuke you, but will rejoice over you with singing." Wow. What a great verse to start the morning, and what a great song. You and I, we've got a fire that will never burn out. Pat Barrett at UCB Radio. Good morning.

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0: 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Good morning, I'm Frank Reed. It's time for more back-to-school prayers with Susan.
1: I would like to take a couple minutes and pray for all the children. May the children know how massively valuable they are to the Lord. May they treat each other with excellence and kindness and respect. And may they become the best that they can possibly be and learn as much as they can possibly learn. And as they're becoming who they're becoming, each child choose to do their best.
0: Amen. Amen. Thank you, Susan. Hey, we'd love to get your prayer on. It's back to school prayer time, as many friends are heading back to school tomorrow and then next week and the week after. And we would just love to flood the airwaves with encouraging prayers as we are heading back into back to school mode all across Canada. Could you record your prayer today? You could hear it on the air over the next few days. So simple to do. 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
1: Hopebox Canada National Coordinator. So Hopebox Canada is a pregnancy and infant loss resource that we provide at no cost to families who've experienced pregnancy and infant loss. We create Hope Boxes, which are just like a grief support box that has all kinds of items in it, like a pack of Kleenex or a little candle. But then we also include some literature that has to do with pregnancy loss. And we also include a Bible. And we have volunteers who highlight passages of scripture that have to do with hope. You know, fairly recently, going to the long-term care facility, meeting with this lady who had literally carried this heartbreak with her entire life. You know, she had one photo of her daughter that had been taken. You could see that hurt and the pain that she was holding and carrying for so long. And so we were able to get a box to them. And now as she kind of faces the end of her life, kind of reconciling that in her own heart and mind. So if you're interested or you want to learn more, go to our website, hopeboxcanada.ca.
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He is Jet Trouble with I Need You. I'm Frank Reed. Good morning. Well, Toby Mac on his Speak Life page this morning. This is good. Consider it a sheer gift, friend.

When tests and challenges come at you from all sides, you know that under pressure, your faith life is forced into the open and shows its true colors. So don't try to get out of anything prematurely. Let it do its work so you become mature and well-developed, not deficient in any way. Of course, he's talking about James 1, verses 2 through 4. Very, very good. Thank you, Toby. Lord, it feels good to be loved by you. Toby Mack is here at UCB Radio. Good morning.

0: positive, uplifting UCB Radio. Good morning. I'm Frank Reed, wrapping up the last day of August. Wow, that's crazy. More of your favorites are coming up, but let's check in one more time with Sarah Masters. Good morning, Sarah.
1: Hi, Frank. Good morning. Here's what your family and friends may be talking about. The school bell is almost ready to ring again, and that means our roads are about to get a lot busier with school buses, kids, and crossing guards. Students in Thunder Bay head back on Thursday, earlier than most students who return after Labor Day, and it's a good reminder for all of us to slow down around school buses and crossings. Put the phone away, keep an eye out for kids. Thunder Bay says most crossing guards are returning, with more being hired, and electronic whistles are being added at some busier intersections to help keep those crossings safe. School bus routes are also expected to be covered, although some routes east of Thunder Bay could see disruptions because of staffing and operational challenges. Summer's not quite over, but this is a good time for all of us to get a little more alert ready behind the wheel. For young people heading off to university this fall, a new chapter can be exciting, but also overwhelming. There's living on your own, keeping up with school, managing money, and wondering what the future will look like. Those pressures are being felt by students across Canada, and Nova Scotia is a good example because it has the highest proportion of out-of-province university students and graduates in the country. Tuition and living expenses could top $20,000 for some students, and some are facing choices between food and school materials. Universities are offering mentors, academic advisors, and financial support, but there's also the uncertainty of finding a job after graduation. Educators want to encourage and remind students to explore interests without feeling like you have to have your whole future planned out right now. And for anyone that's feeling overwhelmed, remember, asking for help's not a weakness, and you don't have to figure it out all alone.
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0: Good morning. Here's your positive word of the day. Zephaniah 3, verse 17. The Lord your God is with you, the mighty warrior who saves. He will take great delight in you. In his love, he will no longer rebuke you, but will rejoice over you with singing. Amen and amen. Oh, what a great song this is. Washed with Elevation Rhythm.

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Good morning, I'm Frank Fried. I do love you for listening. Thank you for hanging out with me this morning. With a thousand times, this is We Are Messengers.

Music that moves you. And a laugh that soothes you. UCB Mornings with Frank Reed.

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Could we just say, God, we are just so grateful. This is Chandler Moore.

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2: In the rising and the falling, I got my hands up in the air. A heart that beats like thunder, I'm wide out in the wonder. You can take me anywhere. It's the thrill of the adventure.

0: positive, uplifting UCB radio. They are the color and not my own. I'm Frank Reed. Good morning. You know, often you will hear me say you'll hear just the right song at just the right time at UCB radio. Sometimes you'll hear just the right words. Maybe you need these words this morning. How about confidence building scriptures? Do you need confidence this morning for, you know, any particular reason? Could I invite you, go to UCBRadio.com. Right on the front page is the word for you today. Now, you can also get this directly in your inbox every morning, which I highly recommend you do. But maybe you need some of these scriptures this morning. Let me see. The eyes of the Lord range throughout the earth to strengthen those whose hearts are fully committed to Him. Let's see. Blessed is the one who trusts in the Lord, whose confidence is in Him. They will be like a tree planted by the water that sends out its roots by the stream. It does not fear when the heat comes. Its leaves are always green. It has no worries in a year of drought and never fails to bear fruit. I mean, this thing is just loaded with confidence. So maybe this is what you need this morning. Once again, it's the word for you today. Check it out right now on the front page at UCBRadio.com.
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Good morning, I'm Frank Reed. I'm so glad you're here right now. This new song from Leanna Crawford. Oh my, this is so powerful. Check this out. It is called Thank God.

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1: I just wanted to pray for Charing Cross Christian School, for all the students, the staff. May we always remember to shine a light for Jesus to those around us, to be kind, to have another happy, healthy, successful year, and always remember who the Creator is, who to give all the glory to.
0: Amen, Tina. Good job. Thank you. Thank you. We would love to get your prayer on next. Would you please help us out with the back-to-school prayers? A lot of people heading back this week, next week, and the week after. So let's flood the airwaves and the internet with encouraging, heartfelt prayers for your kids, maybe your grandkids, nieces, nephews, teachers, schools, education staff. How about the custodians, the bus drivers? What about the crosswalk guards, principals, teachers? 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

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Hang out here. You'll be more hopeful. You'll be more peaceful. You'll just feel better because you'll hear songs like this. I wish I

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I'm Frank Reed. Every morning you have a choice of what you're going to listen to. Thank you for choosing us. We do love you for listening. Sarah Masters is coming up next. Have a great day. I will see you tomorrow morning right here.

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Hey, I'm Sarah Masters. Good morning. Glad you're here. I hope that you had a great weekend and your day's off to a good start. I've got Manic Drive for you. This is Singing in the Rain.

0: That's Jordan St. Cyr with Wild Love on Positive, uplifting UCB Radio. Hey, I'm Sarah Masters, and here we are. Last day of August already. So wild. Feels like we just turned the calendar. But I was reminded how close back to school is yesterday. I went grocery shopping. Sunday afternoon, not my best idea. But while I was watching families grab those last minute things, it reminded me of when my sister and I would be taken to the grocery store just before school started, and we were allowed to pick out special treats for our lunch boxes. Could be whatever we wanted, granola bars, chips, fruit snacks, something that we knew would be waiting in our lunch for us. And it really helped on those nervous days, you know? You had a little treat that you knew was coming, and it was just a reminder that things are fine, you'll get through it, and you'll be home soon. So if your kids are a little nervous, maybe go out, find a special snack, get them excited about something, even if it is a fruit snack or a granola bar. Sometimes that's all you need to get through that first week.
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3: Hope boxes, which are just like a grief support box that has all kinds of items in it, like a pack of Kleenex or a little candle. But then we also include some literature that has to do with pregnancy laws, and we also include a Bible, and we have volunteers who highlight passages of scripture that have to do with hope. You know, fairly recently, going to the long-term care facility, meeting with this lady who had literally carried this heartbreak with her entire life. You know, she had one photo of her daughter that had been taken. See that hurt and the pain that she was holding and carrying for so long. And so we were able to get a box to them. And now as she kind of faces the end of her life, kind of reconciling that in her own heart and mind. So if you're interested or you want to learn more, go to our website, hopeboxcanada.ca.
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Here's your positive word of the day from Zephaniah 3:17. The Lord your God's with you, the mighty warrior who saves. He'll take great delight in you. In his love, he'll no longer rebuke you, but will rejoice over you with singing.

0: 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Hey, I'm Sarah Masters. Can you believe I almost forgot to ask you my question of the week? That would have been terrible. So before I forget again, here it is. I want to know what's in your junk drawer. I know this means that we have to get vulnerable with each other, but for a junk drawer to legally qualify as a real junk drawer, you have to have some mandatory items included. What's one that you would consider mandatory? 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I looked it up on the internet and it said that in order for it to be a junk drawer, you need to have elastics, a pad of sticky notes, an old tube of super glue, and birthday candles, and you get bonus points if they're partially burned. I have three of those four. What about you? What do you think needs to be included to make it a junk drawer? 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
2: 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We may be more connected than ever, but so many of us still feel alone, overwhelmed, and homesick for something that this world can't give us. Heaven Down Here is a cry for the presence of Jesus in the middle of all of it. It's a prayer for the Holy Spirit to come near, for God's will to be done, and for His kingdom to come on earth

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1: 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The God who created the universe invites you to talk with Him anytime you like, about anything you like, and yet...
2: 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I only pray when I feel like it.
1: Billy Graham.
2: 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The will is involved here too. Prayer is work. And many times you make yourself keep your appointment with God, and out of some of those moments come your most precious moments and some of your greatest answers to prayer.
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1: We pray tonight that thy Holy Spirit will draw all men unto the Savior. For we ask it in his name. Amen.
0: We're the Billy Graham Evangelistic Association. 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
1: I thank you for teachers, principals, and vice principals. 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Father, they are yours, and we commit them to you. May each child, O Lord, have a good school year. May each child have a good school teacher. And we ask all of this in Jesus' name.
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3: I've been speaking at some seniors events lately. I'm not old enough to do this, but they think I am, and it's been fun. 700 of them showed up in Steinbach, Manitoba. All of them Mennonites, they're the best. They even paid for tickets, which surprised me, because I'm part Mennonite. Well, I'm part Scottish, so we're cousins. It's not easy to part with $12. An older friend heard I was there and sent me a text. It said, "I don't want to brag, but I just went into the kitchen and remembered why I was there." Well, I forgot stuff when I was a teenager too, so it's nothing new. Back then, I forgot to do my homework. I forgot just about everything I ever learned in math class. I forgot to replace a muffler with holes in it once, and someone reported me to the police. They showed up at my house. "Is that your car?" "Yeah." "Start it up." I did. They plugged their ears and said, "Yeah, that sounds like it. You're disturbing the peace. Fix the muffler." I said, "I will." And I did. I forgot to show up at a trumpet lesson once. In my defense, I was playing football. Who could blame me? So I write things down now and try to remember where I put the list. So if you see me looking around like a tourist who missed the bus, don't worry. I'll eventually remember. But how do we protect our brain as we age? A Harvard study spanning over 85 years of tracking participants' lives reveals that the ultimate key to longevity, health, and happiness isn't wealth or fame. Instead, well, here are three key insights that can help us thrive. Number one, relationships predict health. The single strongest predictor of physical health and brain sharpness in your 80s is how satisfied you are in your relationships at age 50. In fact, the quality of our connections at age 50 was a better predictor of a person's physical health than their cholesterol levels. The Bible also teaches that relationships are vitally important. Social isolation acts as a toxic equivalent to smoking. It silently triggers higher stress levels, inflammation, and a quicker decline in memory. This generation has never been more connected and more lonely, which leads to a lack of community and to depression and cognitive decline. Maintaining relationships reverses that course. So call friends, then shut off your phone, go outside, visit, play, come back in 3 days, rinse and repeat. In Genesis, God states, "It is not good that the man should be alone." Jesus said, "Love one another." Scripture places deep spiritual and practical value on relationships, and of course, most importantly, our relationship with God. Number two, keep a sense of purpose. People who feel that their lives have direction, that what they do matters, are less likely to develop dementia and depression. They have more reasons to get up in the morning, to engage with others, to persist when things become difficult. Things that will help are volunteering, mentoring, hobbies, creative work, or new intellectual pursuits. The Bible tells us that we were created on purpose, for a purpose, with a purpose. Number three, stay curious. Curiosity may kill cats, but it keeps the mind active and alive. Curious people meet new people, engage in new activities, and continue growing throughout life. Without curiosity, our world shrinks. So build satisfying relationships, keep a sense of purpose, and stay curious. And don't forget that laughter plays a huge role too. So keep listening to Laugh Again. And just once, get a group of friends together and play hide and seek in IKEA.
2: 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What more could you want? 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

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Here's your positive word of the day from Zephaniah 3:17. The Lord your God is with you, the mighty warrior who saves. He will take great delight in you. In his love, he will no longer rebuke you, but will rejoice over you with singing.

0: Jeremy Camp with Anxious Heart on Positive, uplifting UCB Radio. I'm Sarah Masters. We're getting down to the wire for back to school. It's almost here. Some kids will go back later this week, others after Labor Day next week. And if you want to take the guesswork out of school lunches, just take something off your plate so things are a little more calm, more organized. 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
5: 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In Ruth 2:20, we read, "And Naomi said to her daughter-in-law, 'May he be blessed by the Lord, whose kindness has not forsaken the living or the dead.'" Naomi is excited to hear how Ruth was cared for in the field of Boaz. Boaz is a relative who can be an agent of redemption for them both. She doesn't yet know that he will, but she knows that he could. There's hope. It's the first word of hope from her. She has been bitter and she's blamed God. She now sees a glimmer of God's kindness by not forsaking the living or the dead. God remembers the heritage of Elimelech and family left behind. Hope softens her heart and dilutes her bitterness. God, whom she accused, is now seen as the help that she so desperately needs. For more biblical teaching from Back to the Bible Canada, listen anytime by visiting ucbradio.com/on demand.
6: 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And I thank the Lord for that, because He was so wonderful.
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I'm Sarah Masters. Glad to be hanging out with you today, and I hope that you're enjoying this last day of August. Can't believe tomorrow is September 1st already. Here's Jody King. This is I Live For You.

0: down. Positive, uplifting UCB Radio. I'm Sarah Masters. This week, I want to know, what's in your junk drawer? That's my question for you. I am vulnerable and share a picture of mine over on our UCB Radio Facebook and Instagram pages, because I have three of the four things that the internet says are needed to qualify a junk drawer as a junk drawer. That would be elastics, a pad of sticky notes, an old tube of super glue, and birthday candles, bonus if they're partially burned. So three out of four is not bad. I have other treasures in there, though, that I think make it qualify, like decks of cards, and I do mean multiple, multiple glue sticks, candlestick holders, also a container that is full to the brim of safety pins. Absolutely nobody needs that many. Also a screwdriver, scissors, markers, furniture markers, stapler, staple remover, and a lot of those, I think they're called alligator clips or binder clips, in an old sour cream container. What treasures do you have? What do you think needs to be in there for it to be considered a junk drawer? You can share over on the UCB Radio Facebook or Instagram pages.
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0: positive, uplifting UCB Radio. Sarah Masters with you. 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
3: 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Benny DeShera says the enemy cannot take your salvation, but he will try to stop your progress.
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1: 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I'm Sarah Masters. What if before we start talking about grades, classrooms, and school supplies, we talk about the people walking through those school doors? Because every one of them is carrying something into this new year. A student who's nervous about fitting in. A teacher who's wondering what the school year will bring. A bus driver responsible for a bus full of kids. An EA supporting a child who needs a little extra help. There are so many people that could use a prayer as the school year begins. And that's what we want to do with our back to school prayers here at UCB.
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UCB Radio, your positive word of the day comes from Zephaniah 3:17. The Lord your God is with you, the mighty warrior who saves. He will take great delight in you. In his love, he will no longer rebuke you, but will rejoice over you with singing.

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0: Chris Tomlin on Positive Uplifting UCB Radio. I'm Sarah Masters. What's your story? I'm curious. 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

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Hey, I'm Tracy Leak. We'll get through this afternoon with some good music, encouragement now with Brandon Lake.

0: Riley Clemens fighting for me on positive, uplifting UCB Radio. I'm Tracy Leake. I hope you had a good weekend. And I tell you, Mondays can be a little bit challenging. Here's the good thing, though, as we head into this week. It's going to be a long weekend, Labor Day weekend. And let's not even talk about the back to school thing. Let's just focus on having a long weekend.
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3: Whether you're a teen, young adult, middle age, or older man, it's important to find purpose. 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
5: 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Can I crank it up? And people are like, what's on? It's UCB. 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
1: Our positive word for today, the Lord your God is with you, the mighty warrior who saves. 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
2: Hope Acts Canada National Coordinator. So Hope Acts Canada is a pregnancy and infant loss resource that we provide at no cost to families who've experienced pregnancy and infant loss. We create Hope Boxes, which are just like a grief support box that has all kinds of items in it, like a pack of Kleenex or a little candle. But then we also include some literature that has to do with pregnancy loss. And we also include a Bible. And we have volunteers who highlight passages of scripture that have to do with hope. You know, fairly recently, going to the long-term care facility, meeting with this lady who had literally carried this heartbreak with her entire life. You know, she had one photo of her daughter that had been taken.

0: 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So if you're interested or you want to learn more, go to our website, hopeboxcanada.ca.
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2: 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And I don't know what I would do without it. 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

0: I am Dr. John Neufeld with Back to the Bible Canada. 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

0: 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I'm Tracy Leake, and won't be long before we start, you know, packing the lunches and trying to come up with, you know, snack ideas. 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
2: 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Psalm 46 says, God is our refuge and our strength, a very present help in times of trouble. 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It doesn't ignore the hurt or try to

isn't pretending that everything's okay, but it's placing your weight on God's faithfulness when nothing else feels steady. This song is a reminder that God's character hasn't changed, and that the same hands that allow

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1: 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Should damn be living.

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Hi, I'm Sarah Masters. Here's what your family and friends may be talking about. Summer's still here, but winter has apparently decided to drop by a little early. Sunshine Village in Banff has already seen its first snow of the fall, 3 weeks before fall officially arrives. That's actually later than last year, when Sunshine Village and a few others reported snow by August 24th. Kicking Horse also shared photos of some early snow this weekend. But neither resort has said when the winter ski season will officially begin. So, no need to bring out the skis or the snowboard. Don't put away the flip-flops just yet. Keep enjoying the warm days while you can. There's a whole universe up there that we can't see with our own eyes, and NASA just launched a new telescope to help change that. The Roman Space Telescope blasted off yesterday on a mission to search for thousands of planets, billions of galaxies, and clues about mysterious dark matter and dark energy. Roman can see more than 100 times the area of the sky that Hubble can, and it can scan the sky about 1,000 times faster. It'll take more than 3 months to reach its destination, about 1.6 million kilometers away, where it will work alongside other telescopes, including the James Webb.

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0: I came across UCB, and now I basically listen to it every morning. It's been great. It really helps start my day off good.
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0: Dan Bremness, and Where the Light Is on Positive Uplifting UCB Radio. I'm Tracy Leak. Okay, tomorrow is it. First day of the Burr months. So we know that we're going to be getting some of that cold weather. It seems to happen like out of the blue, and we're like, oh yeah, we remember this. So September, if you've got maybe dreams or just, plans for September, tomorrow's the day to kind of lay it out in the morning. Maybe just start with a gratitude journal.
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2: Canadian speed limits are set by different levels of government, federal, provincial, and municipal, depending on the jurisdiction under which the road falls, resulting in differences from province to province. The limits have been posted in kilometers per hour since September 1, 1977. Before then, when Canada used imperial units, speed limits were in miles per hour. Statutory speed limits are default speed limits set by statute in each province or territory. They apply on roads which do not have posted speed limits. At Bible League Canada, we receive reports from our partners around the world that the ministry is flourishing and many lives are being transformed every day by the Lord Jesus. As I read their stories, it reminds me of reading through the book of Acts. In 2 Thessalonians 3:1, Paul asks the believers to pray about this very thing. He says, "As for other matters, brothers and sisters, pray for us that the message of the Lord may spread rapidly and be honored, just as it was with you." That is still the cry of heaven today. God's message is not meant to crawl, it is meant to run. It runs through willing hearts, across open doors, and into lives that are ready to receive it. But notice this, Paul ties the movement of the gospel to the prayers of God's people. When we pray, we are not spectators. We are participants in the spread of the good news. You may not stand behind a pulpit or travel across nations, but when you pray, you are pushing back darkness and preparing hearts. Keep on praying for the gospel of Jesus Christ to spread rapidly in our day. I'm Bob Beasley, and these have been Words from the Heart.
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3: So HopeBox Canada is a pregnancy and infant loss resource that we provide at no cost to families who've experienced pregnancy and infant loss. We create Hope Boxes, which are just like a grief support box that has all kinds of items in it, like a pack of Kleenex or a little candle. But then we also include some literature that has to do with pregnancy loss. And we also include a Bible. And we have volunteers who highlight passages of scripture that have to do with hope. You know, fairly recently going to the long-term care facility meeting with this lady who had literally carried this heartbreak with her entire life. You know, she had one photo of her daughter that had been taken. You could see that hurt and the pain that she was holding and carrying for so long. And so we were able to get a box to them. And now as she kind of faces the end of her life, kind of reconciling that in her own heart and mind. So if you're interested or you want to learn more, go to our website, hopeboxcanada.ca.
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I Believe For It. 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

0: 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Hello, I'm Sarah Masters. Here's what your family and friends may be talking about. A big rescue in Fort McMurray has left local animal care teams with a lot of work ahead. Bylaw officers removed 97 small breed dogs from a home after executing a search warrant last week, and all of the animals have now been rescued. Charges are pending against a person who is at the home, and the Fort McMurray SPCA is caring for the dogs. Each one will need a medical exam that could include vaccinations and spaying or neutering, and it may be months before they're ready for adoption. So the SPCA is asking people to hold off for visiting right now so that staff can really focus on getting all the dogs settled and cared for. Now, for pet owners who may be struggling to keep up with their animals' needs, there are options, including rehoming or contacting bylaw services for help. Sometimes asking for help is part of making sure a pet gets the care it needs. A dream that started when she was 17 has now brought Jasmine Esquivel back to the pageant stage 26 years later. The 40-year-old mom of five from Prince Albert, Saskatchewan, has been crowned Mrs. Canada Universe 2026 after flying to BC earlier this summer. She was crowned at the Bell Performing Arts Center in Surrey, and her children have been right there supporting her, even joining the family's volunteering efforts at care homes, sports events, and fun runs. Esquivel says her message to women and moms is that having children doesn't mean you have to put your own dreams on hold. Now, she'll head to Sri Lanka in October to represent Canada and her hometown at Mrs. Universe 2026, and her kids are already making sure that she knows they'll be cheering her on the whole way.
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0: Danny Gokey, Stand in Faith on Positive Uplifting UCB Radio. I'm Tracy Leake, and there's something just good that feels, you know, when you're heading into a week that you know there's a long weekend. Labor Day. So, yeah, we get through this week, and then maybe a little bit of rest, a little bit of barbecuing, a little bit of back to school stuff.
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4: When we experience loss, there may be seasons where we can barely lift our heads from the weight of our sadness. Grief can feel uncomfortable because our culture tells us to hide, have it all together, or to move through grief at a lightning-fast pace. But God offers us a different way, that of lament. Examples of this sacred practice fill the Psalms, where the Bible characters cursed enemies, ranted about life's unfairness, and asked God if he had forgotten about them. Jesus welcomes us to collapse in his presence and be. Lament is bringing our complicated emotions to God and trusting that he is big enough to handle them. It opens a direct and honest line of communication between us and God about how the loss makes us feel. Pause to ponder. What are you grieving today? Give yourself space to feel the loss and share your honest feelings with God.
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6: 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And I said, "But Lord, you know what I'm going through with three kids, different ages, different needs, the business." I just felt so pulled in every direction. And I just said, I don't know how. And he said, "Put me first, and I'll give you better time with your kids." And he is so faithful. For me, I just started getting up earlier and spending time with him.

0: mean, now I can't get enough. He made us, he knows us, and he knows that he needs to be first. My name is Kathy Ireland, and I am second.
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Our positive word today, the Lord your God is with you, the mighty warrior who saves. 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

0: Ren Collective, hallelujah anyway. I'm positive, uplifting UCB Radio. 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
6: I got in a fight with a rival gang member. The guys I was hanging out with were like, hey, you got to retaliate. You have to go beat up those guys or shank them or something. And I was like, man, forget y'all, dude. I already got all in this mess. And man, I'm done with this. Forget this. After that, at school, nobody wanted to hang out with me. Nobody wanted to sit with me in the cafeteria. Nobody wanted to talk with me at school. I was completely isolated. And that's exactly where God wanted me to be. A guy at my mom's church tells me about this youth rally that's going on. He says, hey, man, we're having a youth rally. I lifted up my hands and I began to pray and I began to cry. It was a cry of relief, a relief that finally I had found myself in God's hands and that He was going to uplift me and support me. And it was that love that I needed.
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I've been speaking at some seniors events lately. I'm not old enough to do this, but they think I am, and it's been fun. 700 of them showed up in Steinbach, Manitoba. All of them Mennonites, they're the best. They even paid for tickets, which surprised me, because I'm part Mennonite. Well, I'm part Scottish, so we're cousins. It's not easy to part with $12. An older friend heard I was there and sent me a text. It said, "I don't want to brag, but I just went into the kitchen

0: so we're cousins. It's not easy to part with $12. An older friend heard I was there and sent me a text. It said, "I don't want to brag, but I just went into the kitchen and remembered why I was there." Well, I forgot stuff when I was a teenager too, so it's nothing new. Back then, I forgot to do my homework. I forgot just about everything I ever learned in math class. I forgot to replace a muffler with holes in it once, and someone reported me to the police. They showed up at my house. "Is that your car?" "Yeah." "Start it up." I did. They plugged their ears and said, "Yeah, that sounds like it. You're disturbing the peace. Fix the muffler." I said, "I will." And I did. I forgot to show up at a trumpet lesson once. In my defense, I was playing football. Who could blame me? So I write things down now and try to remember where I put the list. So if you see me looking around like a tourist who missed the bus, don't worry. I'll eventually remember. But how do we protect our brain as we age? A Harvard study spanning over 85 years of tracking participants' lives reveals that the ultimate key to longevity, health, and happiness isn't wealth or fame. Instead, well, here are three key insights that can help us thrive. Number one, relationships predict health. The single strongest predictor of physical health and brain sharpness in your 80s is how satisfied you are in your relationships at age 50. In fact, the quality of our connections at age 50 was a better predictor of a person's physical health than their cholesterol levels. The Bible also teaches that relationships are vitally important. Social isolation acts as a toxic equivalent to smoking. It silently triggers higher stress levels, inflammation, and a quicker decline in memory. This generation has never been more connected and more lonely, which leads to a lack of community and to depression and cognitive decline. Maintaining relationships reverses that course. So call friends, then shut off your phone, go outside, visit, play, come back in 3 days, rinse and repeat. In Genesis, God states, "It is not good that the man should be alone." Jesus said, "Love one another." Scripture places deep spiritual and practical value on relationships, and of course, most importantly, our relationship with God. Number two, keep a sense of purpose. People who feel that their lives have direction, that what they do matters, are less likely to develop dementia and depression. They have more reasons to get up in the morning, to engage with others, to persist when things become difficult. Things that will help are volunteering, mentoring, hobbies, creative work, or new intellectual pursuits. The Bible tells us that we were created on purpose, for a purpose, with a purpose. Number three, stay curious. Curiosity may kill cats, but it keeps the mind active and alive. Curious people meet new people, engage in new activities, and continue growing throughout life. Without curiosity, our world shrinks. So build satisfying relationships, keep a sense of purpose, and stay curious. And don't forget that laughter plays a huge role too. So keep listening to Laugh Again. And just once, get a group of friends together and play hide and seek in IKEA.
1: Dad jokes, encouragement, biblical truths, what more could you want? If you're enjoying what you're hearing on Laugh Again, we encourage you to share with a friend. The vehicle of laughter and stories of shared struggles open the door for the gospel to be welcomed into heavy hearts in need of the hope of Jesus. So go ahead and share Laugh Again today. It might just leave an impact deeper than you could ever imagine. Laugh Again. Truth bringing laughter to life.
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Hi, I'm Sarah Masters. Here's what your family and friends may be talking about. For anyone who's ever watched a favorite athlete's career come to an end, you know it can be difficult. And this one, it might hit a little different. Lionel Messi, one of soccer's all-time greats, is retiring from international play at 39 after 21 years with Argentina. His career with the national team included a World Cup title in 2022, two Copa America championships, and a record-tying 6 World Cup appearances. Messi played 207 games for Argentina and finishes as the country's all-time leading scorer with 125 goals, including 21 at the World Cup. He'll continue playing for Inter Miami, where he recently scored 4 goals in a 7-1 win over CF Montreal. Messi says the decision to retire hurt, and still does, but he feels the time has come, and after years of heartbreak before finally winning the World Cup, he says he leaves with pride and peace of mind. September could bring some important news for Canadians watching their mortgage payments, loans, and everyday costs. The Bank of Canada is set to make its next interest rate announcement tomorrow. This Wednesday, and one expert expects the rate to stay at 2.25%. The bank held it there in July, saying the economy was showing some signs of improvement, while inflation was expected to ease gradually. There's still plenty of uncertainty, though, including the ongoing trade tensions with the U.S. and concerns about the global economy. Canada's job market has also shown some strength, with the unemployment rate dropping slightly to 6.4% in July. The bigger picture? The bank may eventually need to respond if tariffs start hurting Canadian businesses, but experts say it will likely want more time and more economic data before

0: or making a move.
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1: Greetings to you and welcome. My name is Brant. Brant Hansen is my name, and Sherry is here. She's producer Sherry.
2: Yeah.
1: And she's awesome at what she does.
2: Thank you.
1: And she, just so you know, she has no idea what I'm going to talk about as we start the show or during the show.
2: That is true.
1: And it's a matter of much respect to her.
2: Thank you.
1: Because she has to go with the flow.
2: Mm-hmm.
1: But if you hear genuine confusion or dismay.
2: That's not a that, friends.
1: Yeah.
2: Yeah. Genuinely confused and dismayed.
1: Yeah, genuinely. That's
2: or happy.
1: Or happy. It's
2: or
1: all
2: impressed.
1: Genuine. Yeah, that's just all, it's happening as you hear it.

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1: Is this incredibly horrible or what?
2: I saw the statistic that single guys don't change their sheets but once every 3 months.
3: Oh, dear. Okay. Oh, dear. Oh, dear.
2: So I'm going to...
3: Oh, boy.
2: I'm going to weigh in on the other side on this. I don't think it's that gross. I know. I know.
3: I'm sorry. Did you say 3 weeks or 3 months?
2: Three months.
3: Okay. I just want to make sure.
2: As a guy, if I was single, I'm sorry. Mm-hmm. This is gross to somebody, but I probably would clock in at about 3 months. I don't know. I just...
3: They need...
2: We have this... Like, some of us just don't... We can sleep on the ground, like with literal on the grass, like on the dirt. It doesn't...
3: So now it's like, it's not, at least it's not dirt.
2: If you want, like, if you know what, okay. At least it's not dirt is all. Exactly.
3: That's at least what you're saying?
2: Look, you're okay. Grossed out here. You just wait.
3: I'll be in dirt.
2: In the mud.
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6: Hey, this is Brant. I have something wonderful to share with you. It should be like a trending topic, but not all the truly important things go viral or get attention. 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They do world-class surgeries for kids who otherwise would never have access to something like that. It's all done in the name of Jesus, and the cost to the families... Well, there is none. People like you and me pick up the tab. So guess how many surgeries Cure did in the last year? Maybe 200, 2,000, 5,000? The answer? More than 21,000. All in the name of Jesus. Kids dancing and playing, moms and dads crying tears of joy. It is so good. Love to have

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1: You know what? Words get a bad rap, in my opinion. Words. You know, there's an old saying, and people say it's from St. Francis of Assisi, who said, preach the gospel at all times, and when necessary, use words. Mm-hmm. So it's like, wow, that's really deep and cool. He never said that. Mm-hmm. Dude went from village to village. Sometimes he covered 5 villages a day, and he would go and speak in public and talk about the kingdom of God with his words. Mm-hmm. He was very aggressive about talking about stuff. Mm-hmm. So he never actually said that. You can't find that. I was thinking about this, too. For those of us who want to act like, well, words are just words. Like, no. Imagine epidemiologists, when they discover what COVID-19 is, just going, hey, let's not use words.

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1: Hey, I hope you don't mind, but just want to break the news to you. If you're listening to the show right now, you're going to get a listener uniform, and you're going to have to wear it.
0: Some people have objected they don't want to.
1: Yeah, civil rights, okay, so on and so forth.
0: You're going to have to do it.
1: It's going to look really sharp. We're designing it. We're almost done.

0: Okay.
1: It's been a while, but they will be mandatory.
0: Mm-hmm.
1: Different colors for different levels of commitment to the show.
0: Sure.
1: So in medals and stuff, it's going to be really neat. We did have a request from Allison.
0: Mm-hmm.
1: She said, I would like to make a tweak. She would like me to be able to monitor everybody's conversations, so there'd be an embedded microphone, which we've talked about. Mm-hmm. But then she would like a hologram feature.
0: So that...
1: like R2-D2 does in the original Star Wars.
0: Yes.
1: Why? Suddenly you can see me jumping into your conversation and correcting people. Like, actually...
0: Okay, so I would like to make a suggestion that that option would be optional, like not mandatory for everybody. Doesn't want a hologram brand.
1: You won't be able to toggle it off. That'll be... I'll have that control.
0: Everybody doesn't want a hologram brand.
1: In my command center. But the point is not about my command center. The point is, you're going to love it.
2: Renew your mind and remember the glory of God. If there is something you're struggling with, let us know and we can pray for you. Text PRAY to 77567.
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0: 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The answer? More than 21,000. 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If you want more info, it's so simple. 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
0: Refreshingly odd, oddly refreshing.
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1: You know, if somebody's being really generous, the first thing you're supposed to do as an adult is be like, oh, no, no, you don't need to do that. Mm-hmm. Somebody wants to pay for dinner. Oh, no, no, no, no, no. I got this, or let's split it, or whatever. Mm-hmm. There's something childlike about just going, cool, thanks.
0: Yep. I appreciate it. I really do.
1: Yeah. I think there's something that's a hang up for us with God, too, because his love for us is not fair. Mm-hmm. But it's not fair in our favor. Like, what grace is totally imbalanced. It takes some humility to accept it. But that's, the kids are humble. They'll be like, free dinner, sure, thanks. Yeah. Free trip to the fair, okay.
0: And he wants to give it.
1: Yeah, he wants to give it. But there's something in us that's like, no, this will be on my terms. Mm-hmm. I'll do this. You know, no, I'll do it my way. 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